Captain, Captain. Captain is so mean. Oh, Captain, Captain. 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

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Oh yeah, boy, but the captain is so mean.

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Oh yeah, boys, and I went to bed. 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

0: 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Now, you know, I ain't gonna buy my baby no more stockings. Oh, yeah, boy, put the scene behind. The scene behind.
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At ease, ma'am. This, General Wilson, is the control center and tracking room where we track the exact position of the nose cone of the missile proceeding downrange.

0: You called me today. You told me you were gonna die.
1: Father, father, father.
0: What was I gonna say? Sorry, I don't wanna lie.
1: My father, father, father.
0: You remind me of this old folk song that got passed around. Used to sing it, I bet the songs that you sang inside of that pub didn't just pay for your dinner.

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It's that she had enough.

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She asked for redemption in need of a friend. He was charming, I guess, but history repeats.

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It's in my repertoire for quite a while, over years. 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And do House of the Rising Sun. But you had to wait there and enough drums around. Can you understand that? Like you're busking right in there waiting until you've got enough drums and you've got right singing House of the Rising Sun and maybe singing away and carrying on.

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0: Richard, open the door, man. 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
1: Who's that with her, sweet?
0: That must be her sister, I guess. She wants to make sure this is me. She's trying to find out what's happening. Yes, it's me, and I'm late again.
1: Sweet, did you hear what the lady said?
0: No, what did she say?
1: She said you sure look common out here in the street.
0: Common? Man, I got class I ain't never used yet. I'm gonna knock again. Richard's got to get up. Open the door, Richard! Girl, you got a key to the house?
1: No, sweet, I don't have a key. I don't have a key.
0: Somebody's got to get in the house. We can't climb in a transom.
1: Oh, well, I know he's in there.
0: How you know he's in there?
1: I can hear him breathing.
0: Ooh, let's lock one more time. Richard, open that door, man. Maybe Richard's gone.
2: Open the door, Richard. Open the door and let me in. Open the door, Richard.
0: How you know it's a
2: Richard, why don't you, open that
0: I know I got on the only suit. We ain't got but one suit between us. Now that's the reason why I don't like to room with nobody. Richard, why don't you open the door, man?

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And then they talk about what scenes went down.